only one person could cross the dark lands surrounding Hargol and venture forth deep into the caves of Dar Kuno. His is an

America prides itself on being the most just country in the world, and we retain a violent and ignoble death for our convicted murderers. The sentence of the court upon you is that you suffer death in the manner authorized by law, and may the Lord have mercy on your soul.

0: Libre. 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
1: America prides itself on being the most just country in the world, and we retain a violent and ignoble death for our convicted murderers. The sentence of the court upon you is that you suffer death in the manner authorized by law, and may the Lord have mercy on your soul.

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2: Look at Twist. I wish we could put Twist on a fucking tape.
0: You wanna hear it?
3: Fuck you! Fuck you!
0: Okay. Piece of shit.

say suck that. Suck that, suck that. 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